Gather round your radios, y'all, because it is time for some bush lines and information lines. And there are actually things in the folder this evening. No bush lines, but on the ride line, a person, a human being, is looking for a ride for three people, Anchorage to Homer, anytime on the 23rd. Wait, that's today. They're going to share the usuals. Maybe they haven't made it out of Anchorage yet. Let's find out. The number to call is...

That was Nadia Bolz-Weber. Nadia is the founding pastor of House for All Saints and Sinners. She's the author of several best-selling memoirs and lives in Denver, where she says, quote, "I continue to write about my personal failings for the benefit of my fellow spiritual misfits." She's pretty sure she hasn't consumed cotton candy since 2009. To see photos of Nadia and the congregation with that cotton candy on the first rally day, go to themoth.org. In a moment, lessons in parenting and riding on two wheels with women in Yemen when the Moth Radio Hour continues.

0: Come on, y'all, put your hands together there. Come on. We just gonna have a little fun there. Come on. Come on, Bob. Help me out here.
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I suspect these harps did not expect to wake up to the world that Juliana Barwick and Mary Lattimore have created. Their new album is Tragic Magic on Infinity Editions.

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Hey, Seward. 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

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It's popping my head so often.